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1: This is Johnny Rhythm just saying good night to you all, and God bless.

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But in the middle of love's embrace,

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